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9: Showers with thunderstorms this evening and overnight. We could get 15 to 25 millimeters of rain with a low of 20. A mainly cloudy day tomorrow. There's a 40% chance of showers late in the afternoon. Again, that risk of a thunderstorm. The high 28, the humid X 36. And cloudy on Friday, a 30% chance of showers with a high of 24. I'm Ian McCallum with St. Thomas's breaking and local news.

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11: Showers with thunderstorms this evening and overnight. We could get 15 to 25 millimeters of rain with a low of 20. A mainly cloudy day tomorrow. There's a 40% chance of showers late in the afternoon. Again, that risk of a thunderstorm. The high 28, the humid X 36. And cloudy on Friday, a 30% chance of showers with a high of 24. I'm Ian McCallum with St. Thomas's Breaking and Local News.

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6: Showers with thunderstorms this evening and overnight. We could get 15 to 25 millimeters of rain with a low of 20. A mainly cloudy day tomorrow. There's a 40% chance of showers late in the afternoon. Again, that risk of a thunderstorm. The high 28, the humid X 36. And cloudy on Friday, a 30% chance of showers with a high of 24. 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
5: Showers with thunderstorms this evening and overnight. We could get 15 to 25 millimeters of rain with a low of 20. A mainly cloudy day tomorrow. There's a 40% chance of showers late in the afternoon. Again, that risk of a thunderstorm. The high 28, the humidex 36. And cloudy on Friday. A 30% chance of showers with a high of 24. I'm Ian McCallum with St. Thomas's Breaking and Local News.

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2: We're in for a mainly cloudy day today. There is a 40% chance of showers later on this afternoon. Also, the risk of a thunderstorm, the high 28, the humidex 36. A 40% chance of showers continuing into this evening. Again, that risk of a thunderstorm, the overnight low 19. For tomorrow, cloudy, a 30% chance of showers and a high of 24. Continuing cloudy on Saturday, the high 25. 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
1: weather. We're in for a mainly cloudy day today. There is a 40% chance of showers later on this afternoon. Also, the risk of a thunderstorm. The high 28, the humidex 36. A 40% chance of showers continuing into this evening. Again, that risk of a thunderstorm. The overnight low 19. For tomorrow, cloudy, a 30% chance of showers and a high of 24. Continuing cloudy on Saturday, the high 25. 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
2: We're in for a mainly cloudy day today. There is a 40% chance of showers later on this afternoon. Also, the risk of a thunderstorm, the high 28, the humidex 36. A 40% chance of showers continuing into this evening. Again, that risk of a thunderstorm, the overnight low 19. For tomorrow, cloudy, a 30% chance of showers and a high of 24. Continuing cloudy on Saturday, the high 25. I'm Ian McCallum with St. Thomas's Breaking and Local News.
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2: We're in for a mainly cloudy day today. There is a 40% chance of showers later on this afternoon. Also, the risk of a thunderstorm. The high 28, the humidex 36. A 40% chance of showers continuing into this evening. Again, that risk of a thunderstorm. The overnight low 19. For tomorrow, cloudy, a 30% chance of showers and a high of 24. Continuing cloudy on Saturday, the high 25. I'm Ian McCallum with St. Thomas's Breaking and Local News.
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1: weather. We're in for a mainly cloudy day today. There is a 40% chance of showers later on this afternoon. Also, the risk of a thunderstorm. The high 28, the humidex 36. A 40% chance of showers continuing into this evening. Again, that risk of a thunderstorm. The overnight low 19. For tomorrow, cloudy, a 30% chance of showers and a high of 24. Continuing cloudy on Saturday, the high 25. 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
5: Hey, good morning, and welcome to a brand new day. It is a Chris with you on this Thursday, September the 3rd. So glad you could stop by. It is the wake up call. It is a cheesy toast day today. That's all I got for you on this September the 3rd. That's it. On this date, 1935, Sir Malcolm Campbell was behind the wheel of the very first car to exceed 300 miles per hour. September the 3rd, 1939, World War II, Britain declared war on Germany after the invasion of Poland. France followed 6 hours later, quickly joined by Australia, New Zealand, South Africa, and Canada. High definition color TV was seen for the first time, September the 3rd, 1940. It was September the 3rd, 1942, Frank Sinatra announced he was leaving the Tommy Dorsey Band to begin a solo singing career. On this date, 1966, future Hockey Hall of Famer Bobby Orr from Parry Sound, Ontario, signed his first NHL contract with the Boston Bruins, a 2-year deal paying then a record at $70,000 plus a signing bonus. On this date, 1967, the TV show What's My Line ended after 17 years. And since we had some major storm activity in the province last night, on this date back in 1970, a hailstone measuring 17.5 inches in diameter landed in the state of Kansas. Celebrity birthdays today. U.S. Olympic gold medalist and snowboarder Shaun White is a 40. Charlie Sheen is 61 today. Al Jardine from the Beach Boys is 84. Legendary NBA coach Dick Motta is 95 today. Underway on this Wednesday, September the 3rd. Hope you're off to a great start and welcome. It's the Wake Up Call.
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0: to
1: what's making headlines this morning. Wake up. The top three stories to start your day are next.
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2: Welcome back. Here's some things you might want to chat about around the water cooler today on your Thursday. Billy Ray Cyrus says that daughter Miley is joining the ranks of all the musicians who have gone by one name and will now be known as Miley. We talked about this yesterday. According to the Los Angeles County Department of Public Health, actor Tim Curry passed away of coronary artery disease. Have you heard about the whole Jimothy thing up in Seattle, Washington, a disfigured raccoon that has become a bit of a cult figure? Well, the Seattle Mariners baseball team honored him by doing a Jimothy trading card giveaway, with one fan receiving a special one-for-one card. A 13-year-old fan named Abby got the card, put it up on eBay. It sold on Sunday for $21,000. Netflix has a three-part documentary coming out in October called The One About Matthew Perry, in which his sister Maya Perry Bowick talks about what happened for the first time. Drama in the UK, where Jonathan Bailey dropped out of the West End production of Sunday in the Park with George just weeks after Wicked's co-star Ariana Grande had also dropped out. Tiger Woods lost his driver's license for 5 years in a last-minute plea deal this week in his Florida DUI case. A $1 gold finished coin featuring President Donald Trump's portrait went on sale at the U.S. Mint on Wednesday, marking the first time in over a century that a living person appears on American currency. We're less than 2 weeks away now from season 35 of Dancing with the Stars, and the stars have been announced. Competing on the show this season, Yemma Rodriguez, Whitney Carson, Tatiana Ali, Tyler Cameron, Jetta De Laurentiis, Jenna Dewan, Amber Glenn, Taylor Hansen, Harry Shum Jr., Julia Stiles, Connor Wood, Connor Levitt, and Sarah Jane Nader. Dolly Parton's Hollywood Walk of Fame star, which was already slated for replacement due to cracks, was vandalized after fans' tributes were cleared, and a new star will be installed tomorrow. Canadian Alanis Morissette says she is the victim of a calculated blackmail campaign orchestrated by her former touring manager, Karen Urinoff. And residents of the U.S. drink this more than any other country in the world. No, it's not beer. It's orange juice. That's right. It's the Wake Up Call. Good morning.
0: It's the Wake Up Call on St. Thomas's 94.1 MyFM. Here's what's
3: going on. Coming up Saturday, September 12th at St. Thomas Police Headquarters is their annual open house. 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
1: Good morning, and welcome back to the Wake Up Call with Chris on your Thursday. I love thunderstorms, and yesterday was a good day for me as far as someone who likes thunderstorms. There was a lot of activity across the province, particularly in central and southern Ontario. And tornado watches, that's a system that alerts your phone, alerts your TV, alerts your radio. I got it, I'll be honest with you, I would think maybe about 10 to 12 times in a 30-minute stretch. That's almost one every 2 minutes. Then you know it's pretty bad. And seeing some of the videos and social media pictures from certain areas yesterday in the province, there was some bad areas that were just pitch dark. But I love thunderstorms. I love sitting out in the front yard or whatnot and just watching it roll in. And then the temperature drop is amazing. Just Mother Nature itself, so, so powerful. I'm just a fan of thunderstorms. And yesterday on the way home, because we had band practice yesterday, so I was coming home at night because unfortunately dusk comes a little earlier now. It was a light show. I honestly probably could have drove all the way home with no headlights because the lightning storm, there was no thunder, there was a little bit of rain, but at times there was no rain, just lightning, no thunder. It just lit up the sky. I could have drove home with no headlights just on the sheer illuminated sky because of the lightning all the way home. It was fantastic. A lot of places waking up this morning with some wind damage, some with no power as well. Hopefully you have a good Thursday and not experiencing any of that. More to come on our Thursday. Good morning.
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3: We're in for a mainly cloudy day today. There is a 40% chance of showers later on this afternoon. Also, the risk of a thunderstorm. The high 28, the humidex 36. A 40% chance of showers continuing into this evening. Again, that risk of a thunderstorm. The overnight low 19. For tomorrow, cloudy, a 30% chance of showers and a high of 24. Continuing cloudy on Saturday, the high 25. I'm Ian McCallum with St. Thomas's Breaking and Local News.
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0: Wake it up, wake it up, wake it up.
1: Wake it up. Out of bed and getting your brain started. It's the Wake Up Call. These are Canada's news headlines this morning.
2: Good morning and welcome back. Some areas going back to school this week and some other areas returning next week. We had a chance to speak this week with the OPP Community Safety and Media Engagement Officer Randy Crawford about to back to school and about getting drivers back into the habit of watching and waiting for school buses, she said.
3: Patience. 100% people not having patience. You've got the parents that are, you know, having to change their daily routine and rush to get the kids to school so that they can get off to work or whatnot. And you've got the kids that are excited, they're wanting to start, or they're not so happy. they're still having to start school. So you've got everybody just getting used to a new routine and having to go through that transition of just, you know, getting up a little bit earlier, not being on social media, and being aware of your surroundings.
2: Officer Crawford also talked about drivers needing to consider traffic, buses, and children getting in and out of vehicles.
3: I think just they just don't slow down as much as they should. And they, you know, if the speed limit's, you know, 40, let's say, you know, they think, okay, well, I can go up to 40. Well, that's the maximum, right? So you need to drive according to the conditions. And if there's a bunch of vehicles around you stopping and starting, there's, you know, children getting out of vehicles and getting out of buses, you know, you want to slow down as much as you can to give yourself ample time to stop if you have to.
2: Thank you to OPP Community Safety and Media Engagement Officer Randy Crawford talking to us this week about back to school in some cases this week, in some cases next week. That's all I have for you for the Wake Up Call for your Thursday, September the 3rd. Plenty more news, sports, weather, great programming on the way as our Thursday rolls along. Join me tomorrow. We'll open up your Friday right across the entire province with the Wake Up Call starting at 5 a.m. That's all the time I have for you today, my friends. And as always, I thank you for yours. Have a wonderful Thursday. We'll chat tomorrow.
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1: Showers and thunderstorms likely again today. Humidity continues as well. Good morning, I'm Lisa Brandt. Here's what's happening in St. Thomas and Elgin County. Housing affordability is expected to be one of the top issues in the upcoming municipal election. Robin Tiller, chair of the London St. Thomas Association of Realtors, says new research from their provincial counterpart finds people across the province want candidates to prioritize the issue. Housing inventory hit a new high in August in the London St. Thomas region, with the average price of a home in our area coming in at about $522,000. The city is making sure residents have options for voting during the election. Advance voting begins October 13th with options to vote online or by telephone. Voter assistance centers will be available for those who want in-person help. City staff can provide devices, answer questions, assist with voting, and help residents update the voters list. The voting period runs October 13th through the 26th, with four assistance states at locations including the Elgin Center, Senior Center, and Public Library. You can find more information on our website. Back-to-school shoe shopping can be tricky, especially when children are still growing. Stones founder and footwear expert Lisa Will says parents may be tempted to buy shoes a size or two bigger to make them last longer.
2: I understand why parents would do that, because you want to make things stretch for as long as you could. And ideally, you should just be able to push a thumb down, and that's the max space you should have.
1: She says too much extra room can affect balance, walking, and running. She adds parents should regularly check how much room remains around growing toes. After 9 this morning, get the full local news rundown sent straight to your email. Sign up at stthomastoday.ca. In MyFM Sports, the Blue Jays roared back in their series against Cleveland to take Game 2 11-0. Toronto's now just a game and a half back of Cleveland for the final wildcard spot in the American League. The Tigers defeated Minnesota 11-6. In the OHL, Guelph defeated Brantford 5-3. At U.S. Open Tennis, Denis Shapovalov is through to the third round after a straight sets win. On the women's side, Leila Fernandez is through to the third round as well after winning in straight sets yesterday. I'm Lisa Brandt with the news that keeps you connected to where you live. The St. Thomas three-day weather is next.
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1: Here's St. Thomas's three-day forecast from the My FM Weather Center. Cloudy today with showers likely, risk of a thunderstorm, high 28, feeling like 36 degrees. Tonight, cloudy, chance of showers and a thunderstorm and a low of 19. Tomorrow, cloudy, a slight chance of showers and a thunderstorm, high 25, feeling like 32. For Saturday, cloudy, high 25 degrees. Today's UV index is 7 or high. 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

0: We are underway this Thursday morning, September the 3rd. It's Jamie and Lorena. This week we're working our way through. Will lead us into a long weekend, our Labor Day, if you will.
1: Oh, I'm so excited about Labor Day. I don't know. We're going to a Labor Day picnic again.
0: That's right. You do your little picnic thing.
1: We do. I'm going to get my face painted. Hopefully Amy and her boyfriend can come with us. If not, I'm stuck with just John, and he doesn't talk a lot, as we know.
0: I love how excited. Do you want to even fake excitement there?
1: Well, I'm with him all the time,
0: right? You just had a listener say to you, how do you get away with everything you say about your husband?
1: He doesn't listen.
0: The day he turns on MyFM in the morning, John is up for a rude awakening.
1: This show will change dramatically.
0: Ooh, will it ever. The locks will be changed when you get home. Coming up, we're going to talk about two centenarians, one of which was listening in this past Monday to MyFM in the morning.

0: My FM in the morning with Jamie and Lorena. Well, a wonderful lady by the name of Jean turned 101 this week. We wished her a happy birthday on Monday, and we had a text come in from Jamie, who is related to her, yesterday. She said, thank you again for the birthday wishes for our grandmother who turned 101. We played the recording for her when we went to visit, and she was so giddy that her name was on the radio. So thank you again.
1: That's so cool, Jean. I love that it made her giddy. That makes me giddy, thinking that she's giddy.
0: Me too. Absolutely.
1: We had another centenarian in the news here. This one's 102 years old. Her name, Rita, and she fulfilled a bucket list dream. She walked the Gordie Howe Bridge.
0: Yeah. So in Windsor, her friends organized the walk for her after she had originally hoped to do it at the age of 100. We know there were all kinds of delays with that bridge. Thank goodness she made it to 102. Because at that age, yeah, you never know, right? Look what happened to Betty White.
1: Did she not get to walk the bridge? No.
0: Just always go with the thing that's going to make me shake my head.
1: I know. It's so easy. So predictable. But no, this woman, she had this list item. She wanted to do it. She got to do it at 102. And a large group of people followed behind. She stopped. She took photos. She signed autographs. She did all the celebrity things that a 102-year-old walking the Gordie Howe Bridge should be doing. I love to hear when centenarians go skydiving. I think it is the coolest thing, Lorena. They're so brave. When my grandma turned 90, my late Nanny C, she lived to 95, I called her. I always got her on the show. I called her and said, would you go skydiving? She said she'd have to check with her doctor, but she absolutely would.
0: Wow. Okay. Did she ever?
1: No, I think she just told me what I wanted to hear for the sake of the show. But I don't know, because she was kooky and crazy enough that she might have got up there, but I don't think her doctor would have allowed it. No.
0: Okay. It's being able to actually take that step out of the aircraft that I think is so hard for so many people to even fathom.
1: Yeah, and we're going to talk more about that because we have some listeners sharing with us their experiences skydiving for the first time and that very step you just talked about.

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1: Good morning, I'm Lisa Brandt. Time for What's Good in St. Thomas Elgin, where we catch up with local newsmakers and people doing interesting things in the community.
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1: Here's St. Thomas's three-day forecast from the MyFM Weather Center. Cloudy today with showers likely, risk of a thunderstorm. High 28, feeling like 36 degrees. Tonight cloudy, chance of showers and a thunderstorm and a low of 19. Tomorrow cloudy, a slight chance of showers and a thunderstorm, high 25, feeling like 32. For Saturday, cloudy, high 25 degrees. Today's UV index is 7 or high. 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

0: MyFM in the morning with Jamie and Lorena. We had a great conversation yesterday with a couple of Army cadets who had done the skydiving course over the summer, made 5 jumps, one of them in complete darkness, told their story. It was so cool.
1: I don't know if the darkness would be better or worse. Better in the sense you can't really see anything. So sure, just pretend you're stepping off the ledge. I don't know that it'd be any better, but amazing what they did. They were incredible to join us yesterday on the show, but it got us thinking and talking more about skydiving. So we want to hear from you. Would you ever, have you ever, could you ever jump out of an airplane? Right after Tate McRae, here's You Broke Me First on MyFM in the Morning. Maybe you

0: My FM in the morning, Jamie Lorena into skydiving as a conversation this morning. Not sure if you've ever done, thought about, bucket list item. So many have and chase that adrenaline rush and love that adrenaline rush. Others, it's just kind of one of those pipe dreams. Sure, I'd love to. Is it worth the risk?
1: Uh-huh. And I know myself, I would not be able to leave that plane.
0: No.
1: I'd be one of those people you'd see, they would like be pulling me across the floor of the plane to get me out. And no, they wouldn't be able to.
0: One of those countdown 3, 2, 1, never, ever be able to actually jump. I totally get that.
1: Yeah.
0: Before kids, it was always on my mind. I always said I wanted to do it. I came very, very close once. And I got there. I saw the facility. I saw the airplanes. I saw how willy-nilly they were packing up the chutes. I couldn't do it. I totally couldn't do it, Lorena.
1: Right.
0: And now I've decided it's one of those things. If I'm ever terminal, if I get that diagnosis, I'm all for it. I'm going, right? I know that's kind of dark, but that's kind of where I've landed on with skydiving. Because I do love heights. I do love the feeling of a free fall. I just don't, especially once you have kids. It's like, why would I risk that chute not opening just for that little bit of an adrenaline rush?
1: Oh, for sure. And for me, it is the absolute terror of the heights there. We had a texter, though, say, good morning, MyFM. I have been skydiving. And let me say that the moment you described about leaving the aircraft is indeed the most scary thing. Absolutely. Everything inside you is telling you not to do what you were about to do.
0: Isn't that so funny? Yeah. So the first time they go on to explain here, they said, all I remember is gray. Once the canopy opened and it was untwisted, the color came back. I went a second time just to kind of quash that fear and did an inward backflip out the door. I saw all the colors that time, and oddly, it was a very grounding experience. Highly recommend, they say.
1: Wow, they did it twice.
0: And saw colors.
1: And the second time with some spinning. And
0: spinning, twirling. That's the last thing you want to do jumping out is do a little whoopsie-doopsie thing. Oh, my.
1: Wow.
0: Well, 855-946-6936. Our text line, our phone line open. All about skydiving this morning. Would you, could you, or have you?

0: Jamie and Lorena, 94.1 MyFM. Here's what's happening in St. Thomas.
1: Good morning, I'm Lisa Brandt. Here's what's coming up over the next 48 hours. It's everything you need to know.
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1: Here's St. Thomas's three-day forecast from the My FM Weather Center. Cloudy today with showers likely, risk of a thunderstorm. High 28, feeling like 36 degrees. Tonight cloudy, chance of showers and a thunderstorm and a low of 19. Tomorrow cloudy, a slight chance of showers and a thunderstorm. High 25, feeling like 32. For Saturday, cloudy, high 25 degrees. Today's UV index is 7 or high. 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

0: MyFM in the morning, Jamie, Lorena. We can't say much at this point, but there is a chance to listen, play, and win coming up very soon here on MyFM in the morning. Next week, early next week, we have permission to tell some more details, but cash. Cash will be the prize, that much we can tell you.
1: Oh, okay. I'm learning too. Why don't you guys tell me this stuff?
0: Well, you don't have a chance to win cash, but yes, we will fill you in on the details as well, Lorena. Simply because we don't trust you not to tell everyone over the weekend.
1: No, for sure. No, I get that. Well, if you had some money burning a hole in your pocket, which would you spend it on? We'll give you some choices coming up after our Canadian sweetheart, Shania Twain. You're still the one on MyFM in the morning.

0: My FM in the morning, Jamie Lorena. Which would you spend your cash on? If you had money burning a hole in your pocket and you could afford silly things like a $9,000 dish served at the Lai Wahin Chinese restaurant downtown Toronto. $9,000.
1: Oh, for a limited time only, and it is a five-course meal, which primarily features a supreme eight-treasure gourd-shaped goose on a bed of Italian white truffle. The bird is stuffed with eight rare ingredients from the mountains and the sea. On top of the Italian truffle, the three other mountain treasures include wild Yunnan black tiger paw mushroom, Tian Shan snow lotus seed, and Tibetan Cordyceps sinensis.
0: Yes, I often see those at the grocery store. The ocean, there's just a bunch of rare fish and spiky sea cucumbers and scallops. It's wild. The whole meal needs to be ordered 3 days in advance and comes with a 500-gram tin of caviar and $8,888. I imagine tax tip on top of that. Wow. So if you had that random $9,000 you just needed to get rid of, would you spend it on that? Or would you go treat friends to a round of $1,000 cocktails?
1: Now, this is also downtown Toronto. It's at a hotel. Part of TIFF, the film festival, guests can enjoy a pre-show cocktail. This hotel bar tucked inside the Four Seasons Hotel in Yorkville. The drink is called the Final Cut XO Sazerac.
0: Yeah.
1: Sazerac,
0: so
1: I guess. Yeah.
0: Primarily made of a Remy Martin XO cognac. There's a 16-year-old single malt scotch. There's, again, that scotch alone is $350 a bottle, retailed at the LCBO. Ooh. And then it's complete with absinthe, a pacho bitter, lemon oil, sugar. Oh, and it comes with, this is the best part, a 2-kilometer ride in the hotel's new Rolls Royce.
1: Okay, ding ding for me on this one then. The experience is only on the menu once a night, available anytime after 4 p.m. starting in September 8th throughout the duration of TIFF. So yeah, if you want a cocktail for you and a bunch of your friends and a Rolls Royce ride, or you want this fish thing.
0: Yeah. I don't know. The fish thing is just for me. I wouldn't do that. If I had the money, I'd want to be flaunting it to friends. I'd be bringing them for $1,000 cocktails.
1: Yeah, it would be very special, I think. And I'm not even sure I'd like much of that Chinese meal except the scallops. So, yeah.
0: Oh, you're not big on the spiky sea cucumber, are you?
1: I would love to see it, but I don't know that I'd want to eat it.

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1: Cloudy today, showers and a thunderstorm likely, and a high of 28, feeling like 36. Good morning, I'm Lisa Brandt. Here's what's happening in St. Thomas and Elgin County. Beach water quality testing results have been updated by Southwestern Public Health just in time for the long weekend ahead. The health unit's advising that all Elgin County beaches are showing low levels of bacteria. Port Bruce Beach wasn't tested this week due to unsafe water conditions. A sale of works from two regional artists will benefit the Elgin-St. Thomas Community Foundation's efforts to support art in public spaces. Original works by Arthur Roy Morris and David Morris are on exhibition until the 12th of this month in Gallery 3 at the St. Thomas Elgin Public Arts Center. Community Foundation Executive Director Tracy Robinson explains what will happen with proceeds from the sale.
2: The purpose of that fund is to support art in public spaces. So you'll see, you know, some of David Morris's sculptures up at the Elevated Park. Fund will support murals and things like that around town.
1: We have more about the Morris exhibition and sale at stthomastoday.ca. The federal government will extend the 10-cent a liter gas tax holiday into next year. First announced in April, the holiday was set to end on Labor Day, but Finance Minister François-Philippe Champagne announced the extension yesterday. The government intends to return the tax to half its regular rate at the end of January before resuming it fully on April 1st of next year. In MyFM Sports. Baseball yesterday, Toronto beat Cleveland 11-0, putting the Blue Jays a game and a half back of Cleveland for that final wild card spot in the American League. In the NBA, the league has cleared the way for Kawhi Leonard to return to the Toronto Raptors following a salary cap investigation into the LA Clippers. Leonard won't be suspended and his contract remains valid, meaning a trade to Toronto can now move forward, while the Clippers must forfeit 5 first-round picks and pay a fine of $30 million. I'm Lisa Brandt with the news that keeps you connected to where you live. The St. Thomas 3-day weather is next.
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1: My FM weather. Here's St. Thomas's three-day forecast from the MyFM Weather Center. Cloudy today with showers likely, risk of a thunderstorm, high 28, feeling like 36 degrees. Tonight, cloudy, chance of showers and a thunderstorm and a low of 19. Tomorrow, cloudy, a slight chance of showers and a thunderstorm, high 25, feeling like 32. For Saturday, cloudy, high 25 degrees. Today's UV index is 7 or high. 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

0: IFM in the morning, Jamie Lorena talking skydiving this morning, and good morning.
1: Good morning, Jamie. It's Jesse.
0: And Lorena.
1: No way. And Lorena, no way, no how for skydiving. Uh-oh.
0: We can't get you up there?
1: Nope. You know who it is.
0: What if Lorena goes with you?
1: Maybe.
0: Oh, we've already twisted your arm.
1: Maybe.
2: But I'd be too scared to jump out. You would have to jump out, but I'd go with you.
1: Oh, okay. All right. Me and you would go together. How's that?
0: All right. I'll come with you and I'll push Lorena, okay?
2: Oh, my God. Alrighty. No.
0: I'll count down from three before I do it.
2: Oh, my goodness. Okay. So Jesse's up for it if we go with him, and no pushing me out of the plane, Jamie.
0: No. Exactly. And who's bringing the coffee, Jesse?
2: Sure.
0: Okay. I imagine it'll be in the morning, so we got to have coffee. We're going to get more into skydiving here. One text from a listener coming up saying how amazing it was. And I'm going to go back 10 years. My late grandmother, when she turned 90, I called her. I dug up the audio. I asked her if she would go skydiving for her 90th birthday. You wouldn't believe her answer. Right after Sam Smith, Dancing with a Stranger on MyFM in the morning.

0: YFM in the morning, Jamie Lorena, skydiving. We're talking about this morning. Would you, could you, have you? You often hear of stories of people that turn significant birthdays, 80, 90, 100, and decide for the first time in their life, let's go skydiving.
1: Mm-hmm. Whereas with me, I've gotten more and more scared of it the older I've gotten.
0: Yeah. It's like it's like with tattoos, you often hear people in their 90s. Let's get our first tattoo when we turn 98 or something, right?
1: Ten years ago,
0: Lorena, my late Nanny C, who I've told you so much about, you never had the honor of meeting her, but she would join me quite often on the show. I could call her about anything. She'd weigh in. She was about to turn 90 back in 2016, and I thought, I'm going to give her a call and see if for her 90th birthday, she'd go skydiving.
2: No, your birthday coming up. Do you want to go skydiving?
3: That'd be all right, Donna. That'd be fine.
2: Would you jump out of a plane, do you think?
3: Well, I imagine if I was dressed well, I could take a chance.
2: You really would? Wow.
3: Yeah. Sure I would.
2: I can't believe that. You've never done anything like that, though? Like skydived or parachuted anything?
3: No, not in my life. You know, it'd be something different.
2: That's true.
3: Yeah.
2: That's very true.
3: I'd have to ask permission from my doctor before I take a chance at that.
0: She went to complete, like, realistic, well, I better ask my doctor. I'm like, we're not actually doing it, Nanny. Just don't ask your doctor.
1: Exactly. Yeah, I don't actually want you to do it, Nanny C.
0: Yeah, I would have had three uncles to answer to if I took her skydiving for her 90th. But, oh, man, so much fun. But, yeah, you often hear of those in their later ages doing it. I said to you earlier, and I know it's kind of on the darker side of things, but if I had a terminal diagnosis of some sort, I would probably do it then, but... Being healthy, father of two, I don't know. I just don't see the point at this stage in my life.
1: Right. I think for anyone who's done it, the exhilaration factor is just off the charts. Another listener text here. Hi, Jenna and team. We don't know why Jenna. She thinks we're called Jenna.
0: Is that like our team name combined? Jamie and Lorena becomes Jenna?
1: Oh, maybe. Jamina says, not sure what everyone else thinks, but sometimes when you have a chance to do something so awesomely crazy, you just do it. Besides, it would be the most absolute surreal, epic view to jump out of a plane. Sure. If I went up with a friend, we'd make a pact, you know, in case one of us chickens out, make the agreement to push one another off the plane.
0: Oh, my. I just offered to push you off. I didn't really think of making an agreement about it. I just offered to do it.
1: Yeah, and I would make an agreement as we went up that I knew I wasn't doing it.
0: But yes, I get the chasing that adrenaline and just that free fall feeling. I love heights. I love the free fall feeling. It's the finish, that parachute opening and the roll of the dice of everything. I don't know. 10 years ago, it's a no-brainer, but at this stage of my life, I'm a big fat no.
1: Okay. If you've done it or it's on your bucket list, please let us know at 855-WIN-MYFM.

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1: Good morning, I'm Lisa Brandt. 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
1: Here's St. Thomas's three-day forecast from the MyFM Weather Center. Cloudy today with showers likely, risk of a thunderstorm. High 28, feeling like 36 degrees. Tonight cloudy, chance of showers and a thunderstorm and a low of 19. Tomorrow cloudy, a slight chance of showers and a thunderstorm. High 25, feeling like 32. For Saturday, cloudy, high 25 degrees. Today's UV index is 7 or high. 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

0: My FM in the morning with Jamie and Lorena. Taylor and Travis have a new dog. Did you see it?
1: Goodness. Clear all other news menus and schedules. This is top news around the world.
0: Well, I can't see her dress. She still hasn't released any photos.
1: Oh,
0: and I'm
1: seriously?
0: Really not happy.
1: Oh, wow.
0: Yes. So, you know, we see a picture of their cute dog. It's white. It's fluffy. It's a Samoyed. I don't know.
1: Without the question mark, though.
0: Yeah, it's a Samoyed. I don't even know how to spell that. John had one.
1: Samoyed, I'm looking at here.
0: Okay.
1: So, all right.
0: Yeah.
1: Well, there you go. It is a beautiful white fluffy dog, like you said. Looks like a lot in shampooing bills, right? It looks like it gets washed and fluffed quite a bit.
0: Washed and fluffed for sure. That thing's at the groomer a lot. We will be talking more about Taylor Swift and Travis, especially Travis. He opened up about their wedding. That's on the way after Whitesnake. Here I go again on MyFM in the morning.

0: MyFM in the morning, Jamie Lorena. Coming up, we'll have our celebrations for today, September the 3rd. Anyone you want to sneak onto this list, shoot us a text. Give us a call at 855-WIN-MYFM. We're also going to hear from Taylor Swift, the song from the Toy Story 5 soundtrack.
1: During the season premiere of the New Heights podcast on September 2nd, so yesterday, Travis Kelce opened up about his July 3rd wedding to Taylor Swift.
2: First of all, the night was a night out. It was insane. It's a night out we'll never forget. Me and Taylor are so thankful for everybody that showed up, you know, from the vows to, you know, just seeing everyone to how much fun we had throughout the entire evening, and hearing that kind of be relayed through everybody's stories of the night. And it was just so magical, man. And I wish it could have lasted even longer than it did. It felt like it just happened in a blink of an eye. And
3: they kicked us out.
2: Once the drinks stop being served, everyone kind of just starts to, you know, mosey out. But, you know, thank you to everyone at MSG that allowed us to do this. We wanted to do it somewhere where we could have a very, intimate and genuine setting without a lot of distractions, and we needed it to be a private feel. So and MSG went above and beyond to give us that.
0: Yeah, the security, I imagine, was a big reason too why they chose Madison Square Garden. But he said the only downside, and I think everybody says this about their wedding day, it just goes too fast.
1: Mm-hmm. Yeah, he wished it could have been lasted longer than it did. He said he felt like it just happened in the blink of an eye. Wedding dress pictures. Like, can what? I state this enough?
0: Yeah, it's crazy. They haven't leaked. They haven't. What's taken them so long, I guess?
1: I'm upset about it. Don't get me started.
0: You feel personally attacked, I can tell. We'll hear that song on the way and also look at some celebrity birthdays. One is an absolute medical miracle how this person's still alive.

0: Jamie and Lorena, 94.1 MyFM. Here's what's happening in St. Thomas.
1: Good morning, I'm Lisa Brandt. Here's what's coming up over the next 48 hours. It's everything you need to know.
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6: Here's St. Thomas's three-day forecast from the MyFM Weather Center. Cloudy today with showers likely, risk of a thunderstorm. High 28, feeling like 36 degrees. Tonight cloudy, chance of showers and a thunderstorm and a low of 19. Tomorrow cloudy, a slight chance of showers and a thunderstorm. High 25, feeling like 32. For Saturday, cloudy, high 25 degrees. Today's UV index is 7 or high. 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

0: Happy Thursday morning. 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This is the number. You can talk to us, give us a call, or text us.
1: You could prank phone call us, too. We welcome anything and everything. We just want to hear you, hear your voice. If we have celebrations coming up here and you're missing on our list, please text, call us. Just so you know, those celebrating today, September 3rd, you share a birthday. Al Jardine of the Beach Boys turns 84 today, one of our celebrity birthdays. This next guy, he's the medical miracle I was talking about. How is this guy 61?
0: Charlie Sheen.
1: Yeah.
0: Yeah, it's the tiger blood.
1: It's got to be the tiger blood. My biggest regret, or one of them, was wasting money seeing him at Massey Hall. And the more embarrassing part is that's the only thing I've ever seen at Massey Hall. Is of all the iconic performances, Charlie Sheen is the one and only I've been there for.
0: Wow. At least you've been there. But yeah, that's you should be embarrassed about that. Olympic gold medalist and snowboarder Sean White turns the big 4-0 today.
1: All right. Brother Roby, of all the bad puns, he could have 30 terrible puns in a row. He makes up for it with this one.
0: Yeah, he says, what time did the Irishman pass gas every day? Too farty.

0: 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So keep that in mind. 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Hey, I also wanted to announce our Port Stanley Festival Theater winner today. The final winner for the summer, and it's Grace Zhao. Grace, congratulations. You'll enjoy two complimentary tickets to an evening performance of Ship to Shore, a hilarious comedy by Norm Foster at the Port Stanley Festival Theater. My cohort Dave will be in touch with you to let you know how to claim your complimentary tickets for the show.
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0: We'll start with a belated happy birthday this morning from yesterday. This is to Daniel Lioness. Happy 43rd birthday, Dan. Love Brianna and Nevaeh.
2: Nevaeh. I like that name. That's heaven backwards, yes?
3: Heaven, yeah.
0: H-E-A-V-E. Yes! Ah, oh, I like that's that. Nice.
2: September 3rd. Happiest of birthdays going out to Dr. Lauren Scott from RCRC. Happy birthday to you, Lauren. Enjoy your day.
0: Happy birthday to Ginger Morrow, 45 years young, from your family.
2: And lastly, one texted in. This came to us from Tracy.
0: Yeah, it's for Bud Rice, who is turning 95. Happy birthday with love from Tracy and Rich. Keep sharing all your wisdom.
2: I love it. Well, coming up to 8 o'clock, local news, sports, weather, and then we're going to get back into chatting about skydiving, jumping out of an airplane. Could you? Would you? Have you ever? 855-WIN-MY-FM.
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1: Showers and thunderstorms likely again today. Humidity continues as well. Good morning. I'm Lisa Brandt. Here's what's happening in St. Thomas and Elgin County. Housing affordability is expected to be one of the top issues in the upcoming municipal election. Robin Tiller, chair of the London St. Thomas Association of Realtors, says new research from their provincial counterpart finds people across the province want candidates to prioritize the issue. Housing inventory hit a new high in August in the London St. Thomas region, with the average price of a home in our area coming in at about $522,000. The city is making sure residents have options for voting during the election. Advance voting begins October 13th with options to vote online or by telephone. Voter assistance centers will be available for those who want in-person help. City staff can provide devices, answer questions, assist with voting, and help residents update the voters' list. The voting period runs October 13th through the 26th, with four assistance dates at locations including the Elgin Center, Senior Center, and Public Library. You can find more information on our website. Back to school shoe shopping can be tricky, especially when children are still growing. Stones founder and footwear expert Lisa Will says parents may be tempted to buy shoes a size or two bigger to make them last longer.
2: I understand why parents would do that, because you want to make things stretch for as long as you could. And ideally, you should just be able to push a thumb down, and that's the max space you should have.
1: She says too much extra room can affect balance, walking, and running. She adds parents should regularly check how much room remains around growing toes. After 9 this morning, get the full local news rundown sent straight to your email. Sign up at stthomastoday.ca. In MyFM Sports, the Blue Jays roared back in their series against Cleveland to take Game 2 11-0. Toronto's now just a game and a half back of Cleveland for the final wildcard spot in the American League. The Tigers defeated Minnesota 11-6. In the OHL, Guelph defeated Brantford 5-3. At U.S. Open Tennis, Denis Shapovalov is through to the third round after a straight sets win. On the women's side, Leila Fernandez is through to the third round as well after winning in straight sets yesterday. I'm Lisa Brandt with the news that keeps you connected to where you live. The St. Thomas three-day weather is next.
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1: Here's St. Thomas's three-day forecast from the MyFM Weather Center. Cloudy today with showers likely, risk of a thunderstorm. High 28, feeling like 36 degrees. Tonight, cloudy, chance of showers and a thunderstorm, and a low of 19. Tomorrow, cloudy, a slight chance of showers and a thunderstorm, high 25, feeling like 32. For Saturday, cloudy, high 25 degrees. Today's UV index is 7 or high. 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

0: Good Thursday morning. What are we at? The 3rd of September? My goodness. I went swimming yesterday. I smell like chlorine. It's a wonderful thing.
1: Loreen, chlorine. That rhymes.
0: Chlorina.
1: Chlorina. Hey, we had a listener trying to name us Jenna this morning. We think that's our team name, right? Jamie, Loreena, Jenna. I thought it'd be more like Loraimi.
0: Oh, Loraimi. So we're putting me first now.
1: Ooh, hey. I always put you first. Come on.
0: Oh, look at this. Isn't this nice? We had a great chat yesterday morning with two Army cadets. Hopefully you heard it. They shared their experiences taking the prestigious national course to get their jump.

0: My FM in the morning with Jamie and Lorena talking about skydiving a bit. Good morning.
1: Hey, this is Bruce calling. You're talking about parachuting.
2: We are. Are you currently parachuting?
1: Well, I was in the military and parachuted for 2 years, so it was a different type of parachuting, but it's called combat parachuting, but a little different than sport parachuting.
0: 2 years?
1: 2 years, yeah. There's people that have done it a lot longer than that.
0: So
1: I actually got injured. I ended up breaking a vertebrae in my back, so I couldn't do it anymore. It was fun while it lasted, that's for sure.
2: Yeah.
1: It definitely is exhilarating when you, but from the military side of it, you only, because it's combat, you want to get to the ground as fast as possible. So you only jump at 1,000 feet. That's it.
2: Oh, it's incredible. I mean, already the adrenaline of the free fall and the jump itself, add in the adrenaline of being in the military. Like, wow, Bruce, thank you. Thank you for all you did and all those, that training, all those jumps. It's still that step, Lorena. This is what you and I have been talking about because neither of us have done this skydiving, but you're looking out. You're all suited up. Everything's great. You're pumped up. You're ramped up. That door opens and you're looking straight down. How you ever take that step?
0: Yeah, like one of our texters pointed out earlier, it's just against everything that you know to do.
2: Yeah.
0: We got this fantastic text. Good morning. My mother is turning 95 this month, and she booked herself to go skydiving.
2: No.
0: She went when she was 86 and decided this was the year to do it again on her exact 95th birthday. She's very

0: excited to be going again.
1: Oh, my goodness. And I'll play it again later on. I had the audio from when, 10 years ago when my grandma turned 90. I called her, asked her to come, the late Nanny C. She said she would. We never did do it, but she said she would. Again, there was other people saying same thing just 20 years ago. Took skydiving lessons, not because I wanted to, but because my now ex did it. Something most people find interesting. You don't feel like you're falling, she said. I can't even imagine. I would think you feel like you're falling.
0: Maybe because the wind is so strong, you don't have that like roller coaster feel. Because that's another thing I'm afraid of if I ever did it, that I'd have a heart attack from the plummeting, you know? But she says you don't feel that. Another really cool one was the texter says, did you hear about the lady who left hospice in order to go skydiving before she passed away? Yeah, that is amazing.
1: The fact that they could make that work is incredible. That would have been a lot of lot of hoops to jump through to get that, for sure, as well as the jump from the plane itself. But she got to do that. Like, how cool of a moment. That's when I said I would do it, right? Either in extreme old age or if I got some sort of illness, terminal diagnosis, sure, send me up in a plane. I'd jump.
0: Yeah, I don't think I could ever do it because of that fear of taking that step. I'm just a really weak person.

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1: Good morning, I'm Lisa Brandt. Time for What's Good in St. Thomas Elgin, where we catch up with local newsmakers and people doing interesting things in the community.
2: As students head back to the classroom next week, don't be surprised by an increased police presence in school zones. 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
1: MyFM weather. Here's St. Thomas's three-day forecast from the MyFM Weather Center. Cloudy today with showers likely, risk of a thunderstorm. High 28, feeling like 36 degrees. Tonight cloudy, chance of showers and a thunderstorm and a low of 19. Tomorrow cloudy, a slight chance of showers and a thunderstorm, high 25, feeling like 32. For Saturday, cloudy, high 25 degrees. Today's UV index is 7 or high. 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
0: Wow. These calendars are getting harder to read as we get older. Thursday morning, Lorena. Wow, all the times I tease you for not knowing what day it was. What was that?
1: I have my calendar so close. Actually, I do have to squint to see it, but it's right at arm's length. So I do stare at that thing a lot. It is now the pyramids since we have changed to September, right. might I add. Yeah.
0: So on this Thursday, September 3rd morning, we are looking at municipal elections. Kudos to our news team. They have a long list of interviews that they have to do and so much coverage as we get into October and getting to know all the candidates. First of all, to those that put their names forward, that put themselves out there, thank you, because that's not for everybody.
1: Oh, absolutely. You have to be very brave and knowledgeable and know what you're in for, because those folks have to do a heck of a lot of prep before all those council meetings and everything. But anyway, we are going to be talking to our techspert, Jesse Hirsch, about how AI has changed some things with the upcoming election. After you two, I still haven't found what I'm looking for on MyFM in the morning.

0: MyFM in the morning, Jamie Lorena on to municipal elections and all the amazing coverage we will have. Kudos again. Shout out to our local news team. I know the list is overwhelming when you look at all the candidates, all the mayor candidates and everything you got to interview. But it's good stuff. It's important information, stuff we need to know.
1: Yeah. And remember, check out on our website, there's an election tab where you can be reading all of our local election coverage. Our news folks are fantastic at getting all the stuff. Let's make sure you're reading it. Okay. With the municipal elections, part of our fall season, Jesse, our techspert, how has AI changed the upcoming election?
2: I think we've reached a turning point. And granted, the internet has played an important role in elections for some time. But as you've noted, AI changes the game because for a long time, you had to hire somebody to put up a website. Like if you wanted to run for office, you had to have a team and be able to reach all the voters, versus AI allows people to automate that. It allows voters to become their own marketing teams around special issues or candidates that they want to champion. So on an innocent level, you could say that AI has lowered the bar to participation and ostensibly makes the democratic process even more accessible. But I think as everybody's witnessing, the reality is it's a little bit more complicated. That AI, if anything, is making things a little meaner, making things a little muddier, making things a little more complicated. That doesn't mean it's necessarily a bad thing, but I think it does make politics more emotional. It does make municipal politics in particular perhaps a little more petty. And I think it has dramatically changed the dynamics across Ontario. And two quick observations. I'm seeing a lot of acclamations. I'm seeing a lot of races that are not being contested because I think a lot of people are fearful of putting themselves forward into the public sphere. And the other, of course, is memes and AI-generated images, which are dominating, I think, politics, not just at the municipal level, really at the global level. I mean, Carney recently said that he's not going to continue negotiations with the U.S. until the White House stops posting memes. So clearly, AI is having a big role for better and for worse, and it'll be interesting to see how things ultimately play out here in Ontario.
1: Wow, that was really insightful. I liked that a lot.
0: Yeah. Well, on the meme side of things, Jesse's going to stick around because I've always been curious legalities with memes, right? It just seems you can throw anybody's face on any meme. There's got to be some legalities around that. So Jesse's going to touch on that here shortly.

0: Jamie and Lorena, 94.1 MyFM. Here's what's happening in St. Thomas.
1: Good morning, I'm Lisa Brandt. Here's what's coming up over the next 48 hours. It's everything you need to know.
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1: Here's St. Thomas's three-day forecast from the My FM Weather Center. Cloudy today with showers likely, risk of a thunderstorm. High 28, feeling like 36 degrees. Tonight cloudy, chance of showers and a thunderstorm and a low of 19. Tomorrow cloudy, a slight chance of showers and a thunderstorm. High 25, feeling like 32. For Saturday, cloudy, high 25 degrees. Today's UV index is 7 or high. 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

0: MyFM in the morning, Jamie Lorena. We'll continue our chat with Jesse Hirsch, our tech expert on the show, in just a moment here. Municipal elections, AI, how this has changed things. I follow groups. I see the attacks. I've started to see the memes he was just talking about. And it's scary what AI can make your face do, your body do, your likeness do, and look legitimate.
1: Oh, I know. I'm so glad that we're behind microphones, and at least for the time being, people don't see us very much. But yeah, it can be very scary. It can prevent people from entering the public eye as well. So we'll talk more about that with Jesse right after Pink, Trustfall on MyFM in the morning. It's you.

0: MyFM in the morning, continuing our conversation, our textpert Jesse Hirst joining us about municipal elections, AI. We're seeing the memes, the meanness in a lot of these Facebook groups, Jesse. And I just wonder at what point the cruel memes that we see, what point does it become legal or harassment?
1: Well, there's two sides. On the one hand, there's the law as it's written in the books. And on the other hand, there's the law as a process where someone has to make a complaint. Someone has to spend money on a lawyer and pursue that complaint. Unfortunately, I think we're in a situation where the law as it is on the books is being broken quite often. There are tort laws that look at liability, at defamation, at slander, at disparaging someone's character, about saying untruthful things about them. The laws in Canada are far more strict than they are in the United States. I think a lot of people sort of internalize the idea of the American freedom of speech, whereas here in Canada, we don't really have that. If you say nasty things about someone, they could sue you. However, the operational word there is could. They need to have the financial resources to hire a lawyer. They need to put in the effort and the time to pursue this in the court of law. Now, ironically, the other trend that I'm starting to see across the province is the power of the moderator, the power of the Facebook group administrator, in that while Facebook certainly plays an outsized role in local communities, giving the chat groups for a lot of this to happen, you know, the moderators who create spaces that are basically respectful, they're becoming the politicians themselves. They're becoming town councillors. They're becoming Reeves. They're becoming the kind of big fish in the small pond. And so the flip side to AI dominating the election is online spaces are starting to become very political, and they're starting to influence who gets elected and who gets respected.
2: Now, say hypothetically, someone drags our name through the mud on one of these groups, in one of these groups. How does someone find the moderator of a Facebook group?
1: That's an excellent question. It varies group by group. In some cases, the moderator makes themselves available so that they can deal with complaints. In other cases, it's kind of behind Facebook. So you have to report to the admin or send a message to the admin, and they can hide their identity, often for legitimate purposes. So you don't always know. And it brings up the issue of governance. I mean, here we're talking about how our municipalities are governed, how their leaders are chosen. Well, the same thing applies to online communities, because an online community that's governed fairly and transparently and appropriate is going to be healthy and worth belonging to, versus we all happen to find ourselves in online communities that are not governed very well. And I think everyone suffers as a consequence.
0: That's great stuff. We appreciate you, Jesse Hirst, our textpert. Check him out. Learn more at jessehirst.ca.

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1: Cloudy today, showers and a thunderstorm likely, and a high of 28, feeling like 36. Good morning, I'm Lisa Brandt. Here's what's happening in St. Thomas and Elgin County. Beach water quality testing results have been updated by Southwestern Public Health just in time for the long weekend ahead. The health unit's advising that all Elgin County beaches are showing low levels of bacteria. Port Bruce Beach wasn't tested this week due to unsafe water conditions. A sale of works from two regional artists will benefit the Elgin-St. Thomas Community Foundation's efforts to support art in public spaces. Original works by Arthur Roy Morris and David Morris are on exhibition until the 12th of this month in Gallery 3 at the St. Thomas Elgin Public Arts Center. Community Foundation Executive Director Tracy Robinson explains what will happen with proceeds from the sale.
2: The purpose of that fund is to support art in public spaces. So you'll see, you know, some of David Morris's sculptures up at the Elevated Park. Fund will support murals and things like that around town.
1: We have more about the Morris exhibition and sale at stthomastoday.ca. The federal government will extend the 10-cent a liter gas tax holiday into next year. First announced in April, the holiday was set to end on Labor Day, but Finance Minister François-Philippe Champagne announced the extension yesterday. The government intends to return the tax to half its regular rate at the end of January before resuming it fully on April 1st of next year. In MyFM Sports. Baseball yesterday, Toronto beat Cleveland 11-0, putting the Blue Jays a game and a half back of Cleveland for that final wild card spot in the American League. In the NBA, the league has cleared the way for Kawhi Leonard to return to the Toronto Raptors following a salary cap investigation into the LA Clippers. Leonard won't be suspended and his contract remains valid, meaning a trade to Toronto can now move forward, while the Clippers must forfeit 5 first-round picks and pay a fine of $30 million. I'm Lisa Brandt with the news that keeps you connected to where you live. The St. Thomas 3-day weather is next.
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1: Here's St. Thomas's 3-day forecast from the MyFM Weather Center. Cloudy today with showers likely, risk of a thunderstorm, high 28, feeling like 36 degrees. Tonight cloudy, chance of showers and a thunderstorm and a low of 19. Tomorrow cloudy, a slight chance of showers and a thunderstorm, high 25, feeling like 32. For Saturday cloudy, high 25 degrees. Today's UV index is 7 or high. 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

0: affectionately called her. She was on the show talking about whether or not she'd go skydiving.
1: No, your birthday coming up. Do you want to go skydiving?
2: That'd be all right. That'd be fine.
1: You would actually, would you jump out of a plane, do you think?
2: Well, I imagine if I was dressed well, I could take a chance.
1: You really would? Wow.
2: Yeah. Sure I would.
1: I can't believe that. You've never done anything like that, though? Like skydived or parachuted anything?
2: No, not in my life. You know, it'd be something different.
1: That's true.
2: Yeah.
1: That's very true.
2: I'd have to ask permission from my doctor before I take a chance at that.
0: Oh, she was so cute. I miss her. But yeah, that would have been something. We never ended up going. I told her, don't actually check with your doctor. I don't think we're going to go skydiving.
3: Okay. We're not going to take it that far, no. Danny C. Yeah. Thanks to everyone who's been sharing and continues to share. Coming up, a joke about parachuting that is fantastic. Right after Ella Langley. Oh, she is doing well with the song, you could say. Definitely.
0: Just a little bit.
3: I forget the exact stats.
0: I think she's going to be okay. I do believe she's going to be just fine. Yes. 20 weeks at number one you're looking for.
3: Thank you. Thank you. Choose in Texas, MyFM in the morning.

MyFM in the morning with Jamie and Lorena. Good Thursday morning. Here's the text about parachuting. This will make you laugh. Concentrate, though, because I didn't even get it when I first read it. But okay. It's like the time I went parachuting, the texter says. I started to

0: Panic at about 7,000 feet. But I met a guy heading up. So I asked him, "Hey, what do you know about parachuting?" And he says, "Nothing. What do you know about lighting gas barbecues?"
1: That's hilarious. All right, that's funny. Thank you for that. We've had lots of people sharing their experiences. The adrenaline, we get it, right? That free fall, wind in your face, you're screaming the whole time. I get that. It's the step. We talked in depth about the step. How do you tell your mind, tell your body to step out of a door of an airplane, however many thousand feet up? And there's other instances in life we were talking about, Lorena, where you have to make that step, right? Have you ever been on the side of a cliff jumping into a body of water and you got to make that step off that rock or off that rope swing? It's really hard to do.
0: It is. Into a body of water, I find a lot easier than say I went zip lining once.
1: Oh,
0: And
1: yes.
0: honestly, there was a line forming at the bottom of the tree.
1: Oh, it's and you can have all the countdowns in the world, countdown from 10, 5, 3. As soon as you get to 1, you're like, no, try 10. No, try 20. Like
0: Let's
1: you
0: go
1: just,
0: back
1: and
0: again.
1: then once you're in your head, you're done, right? There's other cases, a roller coaster, right? Getting onto a roller coaster that you know is going to be twisty, turny, flippy, upside downy, right? What are other instances, Lorena?
0: I found this with virtual reality. Okay. So a bunch of us from the radio station did virtual reality the other day, and there was a scene where, you know, how you see things in your goggles, and there was an enormous hole I had to just step over.
1: Oh,
0: I couldn't do it. I could not
1: not
0: step
1: even in the
0: over.
1: virtual world, no.
0: No, and I knew the floor was really there. I couldn't do it.
1: I imagine walking down the aisle on wedding days, a lot of people that making that
0: Oh, for
1: step, right?
0: sure.
1: It's just three, two, one, go. What are other instances where
0: Yeah.
1: making that step is really difficult, Lorena?
0: Staff meetings, you know, walk it in. You know it's going to go for an hour and a half. You know there will be frivolous things. Is this on? Are we live?
1: We're going right now, yeah.

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1: Good morning, I'm Lisa Brandt. Time for What's Good in St. Thomas Elgin, where we catch up with local newsmakers and people doing interesting things in the community.
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1: Here's St. Thomas's three-day forecast from the My FM Weather Center. Cloudy today with showers likely, risk of a thunderstorm. High 28, feeling like 36 degrees. Tonight cloudy, chance of showers and a thunderstorm and a low of 19. Tomorrow cloudy, a slight chance of showers and a thunderstorm, high 25, feeling like 32. For Saturday, cloudy, high 25 degrees. Today's UV index is 7 or high. 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

0: This is Jamie and Lorena, My FM in the morning. Thank you so much for being here with us. Wow, what a dream job this would be.
1: Yeah, working with Snoop Dogg, first of all, dream job right away for many. But this one, being paid quite well to basically just gorge on something you were doing anyways. We'll tell you the details of this dream job with Snoop Dogg right after Robin. Show Me Love on My FM in the morning.

0: My FM in the morning, Jamie Lorena from the file of Dream Jobs. If you've already been into a tub of ice cream this morning, then this might be the job for you.
1: Yeah, if you're already depressed, listen up. Okay, there's a new job on the market, international ice cream taster, and the hiring manager, iconic American rapper and entrepreneur Snoop Dogg.
0: Yeah, he and his son have an ice cream company, Dr. Bombay, it's called. They started this in 2023. They want to hire somebody who can, quote, chill worldwide. Now, if you're wondering, am I qualified for this? Well, according to Snoop, you need a valid passport and you need to be detail-oriented. That's about it.
1: That's me.
0: That's
1: okay,
0: you.
1: The posting also says that you can be located anywhere in the world.
0: That's you.
1: That's me too. It's also you.
0: What?
1: You're located anywhere in the world.
0: No way. This job, imagine this, $10,000 a month to just eat ice cream and report back to Snoop Dogg on what you thought of it. So there's a whole online application. Apparently there's been, since August 27th, more than 200,000 applicants. Some poor soul has to sift through all of those. But a couple of questions on the job application. How much ice cream do you eat a week?
1: Oh, never enough. Please select the flavors you have experience with is another question. And preferred vessel, do you like a cone or a bowl?
0: A waffle cone. I will always pay the upcharge for a waffle cone.
1: Yeah, and I'll go for sugar cone halfway.
0: Okay, there you go.
1: Yeah.
0: I love it. Ice cream taste tester with Snoop Dogg for $10,000 a month. What a dream job, Lorena. If you need a

0: 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Here's what's happening in St. Thomas.
1: Good morning, I'm Lisa Brandt. Here's what's coming up over the next 48 hours. It's everything you need to know.
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1: Here's St. Thomas's three-day forecast from the MyFM Weather Center. Cloudy today with showers likely, risk of a thunderstorm. High 28, feeling like 36 degrees. Tonight cloudy, chance of showers and a thunderstorm and a low of 19. Tomorrow cloudy, a slight chance of showers and a thunderstorm. High 25, feeling like 32. For Saturday, cloudy, high 25 degrees. Today's UV index is 7 or high. 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
1: My FM in the morning. 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Hey, I also wanted to announce our Port Stanley Festival Theater winner today. The final winner for the summer, and it's Grace Zhao. Grace, congratulations. You'll enjoy two complimentary tickets to an evening performance of Ship to Shore, a hilarious comedy by Norm Foster at the Port Stanley Festival Theater. My cohort Dave will be in touch with you to let you know how to claim your complimentary tickets for the show.
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1: We'll start with a belated happy birthday this morning from yesterday. This is to Daniel Lioness. Happy 43rd birthday, Dan. Love, Brianna and Nevaeh.
3: Nevaeh. I like that name. That's heaven backwards, yes?
4: Heaven, yeah.
1: H-E-A-V. Yes! Ah, oh, I like that's that. Nice.
3: September 3rd. Happiest of birthdays going out to Dr. Lauren Scott from RCRC. Happy birthday to you, Lauren. Enjoy your day.
1: Happy birthday to Ginger Morrow, 45 years young, from your family.
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1: Yeah, it's for Bud Rice, who is turning 95. Happy birthday with love from Tracy and Rich. Keep sharing all your wisdom.
3: I love it. Well, coming up to 8 o'clock, local news, sports, weather, and then we're going to get back into chatting about skydiving, jumping out of an airplane. Could you? Would you? Have you ever? 855-WIN-MY-FM.

0: My FM in the morning, Jamie Lorena, as we just about wrap things up here on this Thursday morning. What did we learn this morning? We learned a lot of people jump out of a perfectly good airplane.
1: Yeah, a lot of our listeners are very brave, cool people. They loved it. The experiences have been great for the most part. One texter here, this one really kind of hit home to me anyway. They said, I've been skydiving. Let me say that the moment you described about leaving the aircraft is indeed the most scary thing. Yeah. Absolutely everything inside you is telling you not to do what you're about to do.
0: Yeah, as you look out, that's what we were saying. Like, how do you ever make that step? Neither of us have done it. I just can't imagine actually being, I guess if you're tandem and somebody's saying it's our turn, we're going, you don't really have a choice, but still terrifying. The other thing we learned this morning, New Heights podcast, that's the Kelce brothers, Travis, finally talking a little more in detail about the July 3rd wedding to Taylor Swift. He talked about why they did Madison Square Garden, just the security was a big part of it, but intimacy of it. They could have everybody there, everybody they wanted, and it was safe, and you are still waiting. You cannot believe there's no wedding dress photo yet.
1: It's ridiculous. Now we've got another picture of their crazy dog. Sorry, cute, fluffy, sweet dog named Wendy. She's a Samoyed. She's lovely, but where's the dress, Taylor?
0: She must be planning some video release or something.
1: Yeah.
0: There's a plan. It's all nothing Taylor Swift doesn't do is not calculated, so something's up.
1: Absolutely. Yeah, but it bothers me as a fan, and I know there's much, much bigger fans than myself, that we just haven't seen anything yet, and she's going to capitalize on this.
0: Oh,
1: and
0: yes.
1: That bugs me.
0: You'll probably have to pay a subscription or something to see photos first. And you will. You will. Something else we learned this morning from our tech expert, Jessie Hirsch. She joined us talking municipal elections and how AI plays more of a role now than ever in terms of even just running campaigns. AI can do it all. Set your website up. AI can do it all. It's the memes. It's the meanness. And you see a lot of this on community groups. Just the ability to use AI to flat out harass someone.
1: Mm-hmm. And you also kind of wonder sometimes, is everything I'm looking at real even? Yeah. Oh, yeah, great stuff from Jesse. Roby's pun of the day, this is where it takes a turn for the worse. No. You like this one this morning, and I do too. Actually, I'm going to see my buddy Simon, who is a true Irishman, on the weekend. So I'm looking forward to telling him this joke, and he'll just roll his eyes. What time did the Irishman pass gas every day? Too farty.

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0: Julie Black, 7 Day Fool on MyFM on the Thursday of the first week of September. The long weekend right in front of us. You can taste it almost. And it's Adam Weeks here with you. Great batch of music coming up with some Tracy Chapman to kick things off in a couple of minutes. But speaking of great music, something unthinkable has happened here. Just 1 week after Dolly Parton passed away at the age of 80, vandals targeted her Hollywood Walk of Fame star, scratching and obscuring her name on the plaque. Now, the good news is repairs were already planned because it had some pre-existing cracks. The replacement star was set already to be unveiled this coming Friday, and the damaged star was originally presented June 14th of 1984 alongside Sylvester Stallone. And Dolly Parton has a second star as well from 2018 with Emmylou Harris and Linda Ronstadt. Now, the question here is, who is vandalizing Dolly Parton's star? I think we have to come up with a special kind of punishment for something like that. I'm kind of hoping for the sake of the vandal's safety that nobody figures out who did this. You don't go around vandalizing Dolly Parton's star on the Walk of Fame. That's all I can say about that. We'll take a break, get back into the music. We also have a look at what's going on in just a minute, queuing you up for a long weekend with MyFM.
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1: The City of St. Thomas is making sure that residents who prefer to vote in person have options during this fall's municipal election. 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Both the St. Thomas Police Service and Elmer Police are among area forces putting a focus on back to school and educating both motorists and pedestrians on best practices. 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
7: Cloudy today with a 60% chance of showers and risk of a thunderstorm throughout the day. The high 28, feeling more like 36 with the Humidex. Cloudy with a chance of showers and risk of a thunderstorm continuing this evening as temperatures drop to a low of 19. Tomorrow, cloudy, again a chance of showers and risk of a thunderstorm throughout the day. The high 25, dropping to a low of 16 by the evening. Then on Saturday, cloudy with a high of 25 degrees. I'm Kennedy Freeman with St. Thomas's Breaking and local news. My

0: Straight from the Heart on MyFM. That was Bryan Adams. And Brazil just passed a new concert regulation, Straight from the Heart. It's nicknamed the Taylor Swift Law. This would have been handy at Woodstock 99 if you know about the $11 waters and everybody dehydrated. This concert regulation, the Taylor Swift Law, requires free drinking water at events with over 1,000 attendees. It also cracks down on digital scalping. And this follows a death in 2023, a concert goer in Rio de Janeiro who died from heat exhaustion at Taylor Swift's Eras show. The moral of the story here, people need water. So the Taylor Swift law means that in Brazil now, any event over 1,000 attendees, there's free water. And let this be a reminder to go grab your water bottle right now and keep hydrated today.
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We're about to make our way into a fever dream with Alex Warren here on MyFM. That happens to me all the time. And coming up, a massive revolution in the toothbrush industry to the tune of $500. Stick around. I'll tell you how you can have the cleanest mouth in town. My

Hero on My FM. That was Chad Kroeger and Josie Scott. It's Thursday morning, that long weekend creeping up on us quickly, and it's Adam Weeks here with you. You know, it was only recently the dentist recommended moving from floss to the Waterpik, and I gotta tell you, I love the Waterpik. It's actually kind of fun. Also moving from the manual toothbrush to the electric toothbrush, so I'm actually enjoying this ritual now with all these fancy electronics. I was late to the party on this one. But now, Dyson has a $500 AI toothbrush that's sparking a buzz online. It's the Camera Jet toothbrush. They just revealed this in Paris. 6 years of development, 661 engineers, and 38 patents to get where we are. The brush features a 100,000-pixel macro camera, capturing 28 images per second. It uses machine learning trained on 470,000 dental images to detect tooth gaps in just 100 milliseconds.

0: Once it detects tooth gaps, it automatically jets mouth rinse into those spaces in a cone-shaped spray pattern. Now, the reactions to this toothbrush are all over the place. There are enthusiastic people that say they've never ordered something so fast, and skeptical people saying, just brush your teeth and then floss. But as a big fan of the water pick and the electric toothbrush, I don't know, I'd give it a try. Not for $500, mind you, but that's on the market now if you're looking for the next step in dental hygiene. Coming up, we've got some Bonnie Tyler here on your Thursday Total Eclipse of the Heart. We're going to jump back into a MyFM at Work music mix right after this.
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1: The City of St. Thomas is making sure that residents who prefer to vote in person have options during this fall's municipal election. As local students head back to the classroom next week, don't be surprised by an increased police presence in school zones. Both the St. Thomas Police Service and Elmer Police are among area forces putting a focus on back to school and educating both motorists and pedestrians on best practices. 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
1: Cloudy today with a 60% chance of showers and risk of a thunderstorm throughout the day. The high 28, feeling more like 36 with the Humidex. Cloudy with a chance of showers and risk of a thunderstorm continuing this evening as temperatures drop to a low of 19. Tomorrow, cloudy, again a chance of showers and risk of a thunderstorm throughout the day, the high 25, dropping to a low of 16 by the evening. Then on Saturday, cloudy, with a high of 25 degrees. I'm Kennedy Freeman with St. Thomas's Breaking and Local News. My

0: St. Thomas is 94.1 MyFM. We've got the St. Thomas Police Service inviting the community to its 2026 open house on Saturday, September 12th. That's from 10 a.m. till 1 p.m. at the police headquarters at 45 Queso Crossing. 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

0: 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Redefining local news. Here's what's happening in St. Thomas.
1: There's the risk of a thunderstorm later today. The high 28. Right now, it's 26 degrees. Good afternoon. I'm Ian McCallum. The chair of the London St. Thomas Association of Realtors expects housing affordability to be one of the top issues in the upcoming municipal election. Robin Tiller says new research from the Ontario Real Estate Association finds people across the province want candidates to prioritize the issue. Housing inventory hit a new high in August in the London St. Thomas region, with the average price of a home in our area coming in at about $522,000. As students head back to the classroom next week, don't be surprised by an increased police presence in school zones. St. Thomas Police are among area forces putting a focus on back to school and educating both motorists and pedestrians on best practices.
2: So back to school is always a very exciting time in our community. And as our students head back to class, we want to make sure that safety is a top priority. We're asking motorists to please slow down in school zones and always watch for kids on the move. Remember, community safety is all of our responsibilities.
1: That was Corporate Communications Coordinator Samantha Wakefield, who also provided a number of important safety tips to consider when students make their way back to school next week. The federal government will extend the 10 centiliter gas tax holiday into 2027. First announced in April, the holiday was set to end on Labor Day. However, the finance minister announced the extension yesterday. The government intends to return the tax to half of its regular rate at the end of January before resuming it fully on April 1st of next year. In MyFM Sports, the Jays close out their series with the Guardians this afternoon. Jose Soriano gets the start for Toronto. Meantime, the Tigers have the day off. And the NBA has cleared the way for Kawhi Leonard to return to the Raptors following a salary cap investigation into the LA Clippers. The next time you're scrolling through your phone, visit stthomastoday.ca and see what St. Thomas is talking about. 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
1: There's a 60% chance of showers this afternoon. Also, the risk of a thunderstorm. It's going to be windy. The high 28, the humidex 36. A 60% chance of showers continuing into this evening with the risk of a thunderstorm. And then fog patches developing overnight and a low of 19. For tomorrow, cloudy. A 40% chance of showers. Again, the risk of a thunderstorm. The high 25, the humidex 32. And we'll see a mix of sun and cloud on Saturday. There is a 40% chance of showers. The high 26. Right now, it is 26 degrees. I'm Ian McCallum, 94.1 MyFM, St. Thomas's Breaking and Local News.

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0: My FM, it is Emily. Well, we are going to take a look at my impossible question of the day. Now, I am curious if you'll get this one. I'll give you a hint after I give you the question. What do Canadians drink more than any other country in the world? Now, I'll give you a hint. It is an alcoholic beverage. Canadians drink this more per capita than any other country in the world. 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

0: My FM, it's Emily. What do us Canadians love more than any other country in the world? We, in fact, drink more of Grand Marnier per capita than any other country in the world. Representatives from its company actually said that Canada's a massive market for the drink. Look, luxury cognac and orange liqueur products sell exponentially well in Canadian cities like Vancouver. Now you know. And I can't be the only one that has never heard of Grand Marnier. Maybe I've just been living under a rock. Coming up, Taylor Swift actually has a law named after her. We'll talk about that on the way.
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9: There's a 60% chance of showers this afternoon, also the risk of a thunderstorm. It's going to be windy, the high 28, the humidex 36. A 60% chance of showers again this evening with the risk of a thunderstorm. Fog patches will develop overnight and a low of 19. A cloudy day tomorrow with a 40% chance of showers, again the risk of a thunderstorm, the high 25, the humidex 32. And we'll get a mix of sun and cloud on Saturday, a 40% chance of showers with a high of 26. I'm Ian McCallum with St. Thomas's Breaking and Local News. My-

0: control, I then delete them.
1: There's a law being passed because of Taylor Swift. My FM, you're at work and at home station. It's Emily. We've heard this with Adam Weeks earlier, but Brazil actually passed a new concert regulation nicknamed the Taylor Swift Law. And that is because they want to make sure that free drinking water is available at events with over 1,000 attendees. And then also cracking down on digital ticket scalping. This follows the 2023 death of some fan members that unfortunately passed away because of heat exhaustion at the Taylor Swift Eras Tour in Rio. And there was a lot of controversy that came out with that. And that has made many other places start to look into more regulations and what happens with concerts. Do you think that should be on the country? Should that be on the venues that are hosting these events? Or should that be on the concert that is being held? Should the artists, their tour managers, be making sure that these preventatives are happening as well? I want to know your thoughts. 855-WIN-MY-FM. That's 855-946-6936.

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3: 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That's after 1 o'clock. I'll tell you some more right now. We got Cake by the Ocean.

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0: The one about Matthew Perry. Well, that is going to be a Netflix documentary, MyFM, your at work and at home station. There's going to be a Netflix three-part documentary coming out this October. And again, it's called The One About Matthew Perry, in which his sister, Maya, is actually going to talk about what happened for the first time. Going to highlight his death and all about his life. Now prepare to cry, because his book is quite sad too. If you've read his memoir that he wrote before his passing, I can see this one being quite sad too. I'm going to need some tissues. So looking forward to that one coming out this October.
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1: The chair of the London St. Thomas Association of Realtors expects housing affordability to be one of the top issues in the upcoming municipal election. Robin Tiller says new research from the Ontario Real Estate Association finds people across the province want candidates to prioritize the issue. As students head back to the classroom next week, don't be surprised by an increased police presence in school zones. St. Thomas Police are among area forces putting a focus on back to school and educating both motorists and pedestrians on best practices. 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I'm Ian McCallum. Everything that matters in St. Thomas and Elgin, you'll hear it right here on 94.1 MyFM and see it at stthomastoday.ca.
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1: There's a 60% chance of showers this afternoon, also the risk of a thunderstorm. It's going to be windy, the high 28, the humidex 36. A 60% chance of showers again this evening with the risk of a thunderstorm. Fog patches will develop overnight and a low of 19. A cloudy day tomorrow with a 40% chance of showers, again the risk of a thunderstorm, the high 25, the humidex 32. And we'll get a mix of sun and cloud on Saturday, a 40% chance of showers with a high of 26. I'm Ian McCallum with St. Thomas's Breaking and Local News.

My FM, it is Emily. Dancing with the Stars has announced its cast, and there are some celebrities on here, like we have Tyler Cameron, who is a reality TV star, Jenna Dewan, Amber Glenn. There's also Moira Higgins. She's also a reality star. You may know her. And Connor Levitt, you may know him as well from Secret Lives of Mormon Wives. Sarah Jane Nadar. And Taylor Hansen, just to name a few people. But with Dancing with the Stars, it is the 35th season. And I'm curious, if you're a fan and you watch the show, what are some things you'd like to see brought back? We're going to get into that conversation coming up. So let me know, what twists and turns with Dancing with the Stars would you like to see come back this season? 855-WIN-MY-FM. That's 855-946-6936.

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3: 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Coming up, we are talking Dancing with the Stars. Now, there has been some really fun twists and turns they've done in the past, and I'm curious what ones you'd like to see this season. 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

0: My FM, it is Emily. Well, there's going to be some little twists in for Dancing with the Stars as it is this season coming up. There's the first ever pregnant pro. Whitney Carson is pregnant. And then also there's going to be the next pro winner debut, Adele Zachman. She earned her spot from a full-fledged pro after winning an inaugural spinoff series. There's going to be a same-sex partnership and expanded cast and dynamic pairs as well. But I wanted to know, what are some things that you would like to see brought back? Well, there's one that someone said they'd like to see the partner swap happen again. That caused some chaos with it, but it also was neat to see how people can adapt with different partners. So would you like to see a partner swap? Or trios again. That was another good one. Eliminated pros came back and joined another team. What do you think about these twists and turns? Would you like to see that again? 855-WIN-MY-FM.
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1: The federal government will extend the 10-cent a liter gas tax holiday into 2027. First announced in April, the holiday was set to end on Labor Day. However, the finance minister announced the extension yesterday. Southwestern Public Health has updated its beach water quality testing results as of yesterday. The health unit is advising that all Elgin County beaches are showing low levels of bacteria. However, Port Bruce Beach was not tested due to unsafe water conditions. And from the MyFM community calendar, Holy Angels Catholic Women's League is hosting a garage sale September 12th, and full details are available on our website. I'm Ian McCallum. Everything that matters in St. Thomas and Elgin, you'll hear it right here on 94.1 MyFM and see it at stthomastoday.ca.
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1: There's a 60% chance of showers this afternoon, also the risk of a thunderstorm. It's going to be windy, the high 28, the humidex 36. A 60% chance of showers again this evening with the risk of a thunderstorm. Fog patches will develop overnight and a low of 19. A cloudy day tomorrow with a 40% chance of showers, again the risk of a thunderstorm, the high 25, the humidex 32. And we'll get a mix of sun and cloud on Saturday, a 40% chance of showers with a high of 26. I'm Ian McCallum with St. Thomas's Breaking and Local News.

0: St. Thomas is 94.1 MyFM. 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
9: 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Don't miss it.
0: That's all for me. Keith and Wendy are coming up after 3 o'clock here, Somber.

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2: All right, time to get down to business. Wendy, you've got a word all loaded up in the chamber. You're ready to fire it at us. So let's get to it. I'm feeling good today.
0: I was going to say no chit-chatting because I got to make sure I say this right and it's in my head right now. Recalcitrant.
2: Recalcitrant.
0: Yes.
2: Ooh.
0: Ooh, we're ooing.
2: Yep. If I had to guess what retralcic... This isn't good.
0: Reversal.
2: Recalcitrant. would that be something that's redundant?
0: No.
2: Okay, then I'm out.
0: You're out? Do you want a sentence?
2: Sure.
0: The magazine aimed at parents and caregivers of young children will include the latest in child development science as well as practical information. This is a long sentence. Like tricks for persuading even the most recalcitrant toddler to cooperate.
2: One that doesn't listen.
0: Yeah. So basically someone who's stubborn, refuses to obey rules or orders like you.
2: Oh.
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Gather your team of up to 15 participants and join the United Way Elgin Middlesex on the tarmac to pull a 25,000-plus-pound airplane. Money raised during the plane pull will support 14 United Way-funded programs that serve St. Thomas and Elgin County. Get details on this event and more at stthomastoday.ca. 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
1: The chair of the London St. Thomas Association of Realtors expects housing affordability to be one of the top issues in the upcoming municipal election. Robin Tiller says new research from the Ontario Real Estate Association finds people across the province want candidates to prioritize the issue. As students head back to the classroom next week, don't be surprised by an increased police presence in school zones. St. Thomas Police are among area forces putting a focus on back to school and educating both motorists and pedestrians on best practices. And from the MyFM community calendar, the Connect Club of Elgin St. Thomas is holding a Trunks and Treasures parking lot sale this Saturday. 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I'm Ian McCallum. 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
1: There's a 60% chance of showers this afternoon, also the risk of a thunderstorm. It's going to be windy, the high 28, the humidex 36. A 60% chance of showers again this evening with the risk of a thunderstorm. Fog patches will develop overnight and a low of 19. A cloudy day tomorrow with a 40% chance of showers, again the risk of a thunderstorm, the high 25, the humidex 32. And we'll get a mix of sun and cloud on Saturday, a 40% chance of showers with a high of 26. 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

0: My Fem in the Afternoon. It's Wendy and Keith. Have you gotten your PSL on?
1: I'm not a PSL guy. I don't dig on the punkin.
0: I'm also impressed that you knew what PSL meant.
1: I'm hip with the lingo. My wife is a big PSL pumpkin spice for all the lay persons out there. She waits until the season comes. Soon as they first get in store, she's right there in line. So
0: she's one of those.
1: Yeah, I stick with the more Canadian maple.
0: Mm.
1: This is my maple season.
0: How Canadian of you. Yes, I know lots of people love their pumpkin spice lattes and they get it first thing, but mm-hmm. I am in denial because if I have that PSL, that means that we're heading into colder seasons. And not that I don't like fall, but I am I'm just trying to hold on to the warmer months a little bit longer.
1: Ooh, you better hold on tighter because they are slipping away.
0: My Fem in the Afternoon, it's Wendy and Keith. Are you ready to defend not just yourself, but an entire species?
1: Oh, this sounds like it's going to be fun.
2: Notice how all women's problems begin with men? Mental illness, menstrual cramps, mental breakdowns, menopause, gynecologist. And when we have real trouble, it's a hysterectomy.
1: So in defense of men, I will say that it's not our fault. You can't take a joke.
0: Are you? Whoa.
1: Oh, wait, this just in. I will be sleeping on the couch tonight. Okay, perfect.
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0: My Fem in the Afternoon is Wendy and Keith. What's coming up next hour?
1: We are going to be talking about a piece of physical media that's making a big resurgence for some reason. I don't know why, but we'll talk about that. Plus, we're going to be talking about award season and one movie making a great big push. That's all coming up next hour on My FM.

0: It's 4 o'clock. Here's what's happening in St. Thomas.
1: There's the risk of thunderstorms this evening with an overnight low of 19. Right now it's 28 degrees. Good afternoon. I'm Ian McCallum. The City of St. Thomas is making sure residents who prefer to vote in person have options during this fall's municipal election. While voting will primarily take place online or by phone, voters assistance centers will be available for those who want in-person help. City staff can provide devices, answer questions, assist with voting, and help residents update the voters list. The voting period runs October 13th through the 26th, with four assistance dates at locations including the Elgin Center, the Senior Center, and Public Library. Dates and locations can be found at stthomastoday.ca. The St. Thomas Police Service is asking both pedestrians and motorists to be more aware on city roads and sidewalks when students head back to class next week. An increased police presence in school zones will also help ensure a safe start to the school year, notes Corporate Communications Coordinator Samantha Wakefield.
2: Everyone's getting back into their regular fall routines. You have children walking to and from school. We have crossing guards back out in school zones. School buses are loading and unloading at the schools, but also amongst their routes as they navigate the city, dropping kids off and picking kids up for school. So our goal is to make sure that everyone gets to and from school safely.
1: Wakefield stresses it has to be a joint effort and provide some important safety tips for students as well. And you can hear those at St. Thomas. StomasToday.ca. And Canada's new $20 bill was unveiled this afternoon in Ottawa by Bank of Canada Governor Tiff Macklem. It's a vertical bill featuring a portrait of King Charles and is the first Canadian paper currency to feature him, replacing the late Queen Elizabeth II. It will gradually enter circulation in late February of next year. In MyFM Sports, the Jays are closing out their series with the Guardians this afternoon in Cleveland. Meantime, the Tigers get the day off. The NBA has cleared the way for Kawhi Leonard to return to the Toronto Raptors following a salary cap investigation into the LA Clippers. The next time you're scrolling through your phone, visit stthomastoday.ca and see what St. Thomas is talking about. Your MyFM 3-day weather is next.
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1: There's a 60% chance of showers with the risk of thunderstorms this evening, fog patches developing overnight, and a low of 19. A cloudy day tomorrow, there's a 40% chance of showers, again the risk of thunderstorms, the high 25, the humidex 32. and we'll see a mix of sun and cloud on Saturday. There is a 40% chance of showers and a high of 26. Right now it's 28 degrees. I'm Ian McCallum, 94.1 MyFM, St. Thomas's breaking and local news.

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0: MyFab in the Afternoon. It's Wendy and Keith.
1: And did you know that for the first time in a long time, CD sales are actually up in 2026?
0: Oh, why do you think that is?
1: I honestly have no idea. It's like you can't buy a car that has a CD player in it anymore. Like, it's not like you can just find CD players anywhere. They don't make Discmans. Like, I don't know why, but it's true. It's actually outselling vinyl right now, which is very, very strange. Like, when's the last time you actually bought a CD?
0: Yeah, I can't even think. Like, I can think of people who have bought vinyl because they have the record players.
1: Mm-hmm.
0: But also, too, I feel like a lot of artists have, like Taylor Swift, who we just heard from, have made that popular because they put out the various editions, the various, like, certain pictures go with certain CDs. But they do that for vinyl, too. So I don't know.
1: It's a mystery. I have literally no idea, but whatever it is, maybe it's a good thing the physical media is coming back.
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At 4:22 p.m. Eastern Daylight Time Thursday, Environment Canada has issued a marine tornado warning for Lower Great Lakes. Extra care and attention should be exercised in the following marine areas. Lake Erie. Environment Canada meteorologists are tracking severe thunderstorms that are possibly producing tornadoes. Damaging winds, large hail and locally intense rainfall are possible. Tornadoes are often wrapped in rain and may not be visible. Take cover immediately if threatening weather approaches.

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0: 4:27 p.m. Eastern Daylight Time Thursday, Environment Canada has issued a marine tornado warning for Lower Great Lakes. Extra care and attention should be exercised in the following marine areas. Lake Erie. Environment Canada meteorologists are tracking severe thunderstorms that are possibly producing tornadoes. Damaging winds, large hail and locally intense rainfall are possible. Tornadoes are often wrapped in rain and may not be visible. Take cover immediately if threatening weather approaches.
1: It's Wendy and Keith on MyFM.
2: Yeah, you do live a glitzy lifestyle.
1: Yeah, I know. I made it sound like I'm part of Hollywood. I'm not. I was just trying to incorporate the song. Thanks so much for asking.
2: But, I mean, there is a lot of rough stuff going on. People are launching their, like, Oscar campaigns. Obsession, one of the biggest movies ever, at least from, like, an independent film. I think they have got, like, 12 or 13 different Oscars they're trying to go for, including like Best Actor, Best Director, all that stuff. But another reason they're making headlines right now, not so much for a good thing, is because one of the producers of the movie is actually suing the filmmaker over not getting the money they were supposed to be.
1: Is this the same one from before?
2: No, that was like a costume designer or something like that.
1: Oh, so another one.
2: Yeah, and the costume designer was more like, hey, I only made $12,000 on this movie that's now on track to make like $500 million.
1: Yeah.
2: But no, this is about like this producer who I guess originally when she signed up was contracted to make a third of the profits from the movie back. But I guess somehow, some way, she signed something and it got lost in the loophole somewhere. So
1: of course it did.
2: Yeah, I feel like this is every time there's like something successful, somebody's got to come out of the woodwork and be like, hey, I should have made more money off that. Yeah. But that's,
1: I mean, but like fair, because they put a lot of work into it and like it's more successful than they thought. So I kind of get it. But also to go for Oscars while all this is going on, I feel like that's kind of a rowdy move.
2: Yeah, but I mean, you gotta make moves at some point, and there's never gonna be a good time to do anything. Also, like, I mean, if you're just a producer on the movie, like, are you really doing anything other than being a cash cow?
1: We're gonna have lots of producers after us now.
2: Oh no.
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1: Too busy for the news? Not anymore. 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
3: There's a 60% chance of showers with the risk of thunderstorms this evening, and then fog patches developing overnight and a low of 18. A cloudy day tomorrow, there is a 60% chance of showers, again the risk of a thunderstorm, the high 26, the humidex 35. And we'll see a mix of sun and cloud on Saturday, there is a 40% chance of showers, the high 26. I'm Ian McCallum with St. Thomas's Breaking and Local News.

At 4:33 p.m. Eastern Daylight Time Thursday, Environment Canada has issued a marine tornado warning for Lower Great Lakes. Extra care and attention should be exercised in the following marine areas. Lake Erie. Environment Canada meteorologists are tracking severe thunderstorms that are possibly producing tornadoes. Damaging winds, large hail and locally intense rainfall are possible. Tornadoes are often wrapped in rain and may not be visible. Take cover immediately if threatening weather approaches.

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1: My fam in the afternoon, it's Wendy and Keith.
2: And I don't know about you, my bank account's feeling a little light.
1: Does that mean that you want to give me whatever is left in your bank account?
2: No. If you want these butterflies that fly open when I open my wallet here, you can have those. But we do have something coming very, very soon that I think, well, it's not going to help me. But if you're feeling like I do and you need a little something else. A little pick-me-up in the financial department. Jimmy and Lorena are going to have more info on that for you Tuesday morning right after the long weekend. So you can go party, drain your bank account, do whatever you got to do. And then Tuesday, you could listen, play, and win with MyFM.
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At 4:47 p.m. Eastern Daylight Time Thursday, Environment Canada has issued a marine tornado warning for Lower Great Lakes. Extra care and attention should be exercised in the following marine areas. Lake Erie. Environment Canada meteorologists are tracking severe thunderstorms that are possibly producing tornadoes. Damaging winds, large hail and locally intense rainfall are possible. Tornadoes are often wrapped in rain and may not be visible. Take cover immediately threatening weather approaches.

At 4:46 p.m. Eastern Daylight Time Thursday, Environment Canada has issued a marine tornado warning for Lower Great Lakes. Extra care and attention should be exercised in the following marine areas. Lake Erie. Environment Canada meteorologists are tracking severe thunderstorms that are possibly producing tornadoes. Damaging winds, large hail and locally intense rainfall are possible. Tornadoes are often wrapped in rain and may not be visible. Take cover immediately if threatening weather approaches.

At 4:56 p.m. Eastern Daylight on Thursday, Environment Canada has issued a marine tornado warning for Lower Great Lakes. Extra care and attention should be exercised in the following marine areas. Lake Erie. Environment Canada meteorologists are tracking severe thunderstorms that are possibly producing tornadoes. Damaging winds, large hail and locally intense rainfall are possible. Tornadoes are often wrapped in rain and may not be visible. Take cover immediately if threatening weather approaches.

At 4:57 p.m. Eastern Daylight Time Thursday, Environment Canada has issued a marine tornado warning for Lower Great Lakes. Extra care and attention should be exercised in the following marine areas. Lake Erie. Environment Canada meteorologists are tracking severe thunderstorms that are possibly producing tornadoes. Damaging winds, large hail and locally intense rainfall are possible. Tornadoes are often wrapped in rain and may not be visible. Take cover immediately if threatening weather approaches.

0: It's 5 o'clock. Here's what's happening in St. Thomas.
1: There's the risk of thunderstorms this evening with an overnight low of 18. Right now it's 25 degrees. Good afternoon. I'm Ian McCallum. The City of St. Thomas is making sure residents who prefer to vote in person have options during this fall's municipal election. While voting will primarily take place online or by phone, voter assistance centers will be available for those who want in-person help. City staff can provide devices, answer questions, assist with voting, and help residents update the voters list. The voting period runs October 13th through the 26th, with four assistance dates at locations including the Elgin Center, Senior Center, and Public Library. Dates and locations can be found at stthomastoday.ca. Southwestern Public Health has updated its beach water quality testing results as of yesterday. The health unit is advising that all Elgin County beaches are showing low levels of bacteria. However, Port Bruce Beach was not tested due to unsafe water conditions. As city students head back to the classroom next week, don't be surprised by an increased police presence in school zones. The St. Thomas Police Service is among area forces putting a focus on back to school and educating both motorists and pedestrians on best practices.
2: So back to school is always a very exciting time in our community. And as our students head back to class, we want to make sure that safety is a top priority. We're asking motorists to please slow down in school zones and always watch for kids on the move. Remember, community safety is all of our responsibilities.
1: That was Corporate Communications Coordinator Samantha Wakefield, who also provided a number of important safety tips to consider when making the way to school next week. The full breakdown can be found on our website. 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And the NBA has cleared the way for Kawhi Leonard to return to the Toronto Raptors following a salary cap investigation into the LA Clippers. The next time you're scrolling through your phone, visit stthomastoday.ca and see what St. Thomas is talking about. 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
5: Canadian and U.S. markets rallied today, with the TSX gaining several hundred points as mining stocks led the advance, while the S&P 500, Dow, and NASDAQ each rose more than 1% after Fed Governor Christopher Waller eased fears of a September rate hike, pushing bond yields lower and boosting technology and AI shares despite ongoing Middle East tensions and higher oil prices. The S&P TSX Composite Index was up 542 points at 36,633. In New York, the Dow Jones Industrial Average was up 624 points at 53,686. The S&P 500 Index was up 81 points at 7,748, while the NASDAQ Composite was up 366 points at 26,584. The Canadian dollar traded for 72.5 cents U.S. The crude oil contract was up 72 cents at $91.73 per barrel, and the gold contract was up $103 at $4,518 an ounce. 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
6: Beep. At 5.03 p.m. Eastern Daylight Time Thursday, Environment Canada has issued a marine tornado warning for Lower Great Lakes. Extra care and attention should be exercised in the following marine areas. Lake Erie. Environment Canada meteorologists are tracking severe thunderstorms that are possibly producing tornadoes. Damaging winds, large hail and locally intense rainfall are possible. Tornadoes are often wrapped in rain and may not be visible. Take cover immediately threatening weather approaches.
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1: There's a 60% chance of showers with the risk of a thunderstorm this evening, and then fog patches developing overnight and a low of 18. A cloudy day tomorrow with a 60% chance of showers, again the risk of a thunderstorm, the high 26, the humidex 35. And we're in for a mix of sun and cloud on Saturday, there is a 40% chance of showers, the high 26. Right now it's 25 degrees. I'm Ian McCallum, 94.1 MyFM, St. Thomas's breaking and local news.

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At 5:10 p.m. Eastern Daylight Time Thursday, Environment Canada has issued a marine tornado warning for Lower Great Lakes. Extra care and attention should be exercised in the following marine areas. Lake Erie. Environment Canada meteorologists are tracking severe thunderstorms that are possibly producing tornadoes. Damaging winds, large hail and locally intense rainfall are possible. Tornadoes are often wrapped in rain and may not be visible. Take cover immediately threatening weather approaches.

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1: My Femme in the Afternoon, it's Wendy and Keith. What in the word? Word, word, word, word, word, word, word, word.
2: All right, time to get down to business, Wendy. You've got a word all loaded up in the chamber. You're ready to fire it at us. So let's get to it. I'm feeling good today.
1: I was going to say no chit-chatting because I got to make sure I say this right and it's in my head right now. Recalcitrant.
2: Recalcitrant.
1: Yes.
2: Ooh.
1: Ooh, we're ooing.
2: Yep. If I had to guess what retrousic, this isn't good.
1: Reversal.
2: Recalcitrant. Would that be something that's redundant?
1: No.
2: Okay, then I'm out.
1: You're out? Do you want a sentence?
2: Sure.
1: The magazine aimed at parents and caregivers of young children will include the latest in child development science as well as practical information. This is a long sentence. Like tricks for persuading even the most recalcitrant toddler to cooperate.
2: One that doesn't listen.
1: Yeah. So basically someone who's stubborn, refuses to obey rules or orders like you.
2: Oh.
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2: At 5:20 p.m. Eastern Daylight Time Thursday, Environment Canada has issued a marine tornado warning for Lower Great Lakes. Extra care and attention should be exercised in the following marine areas. Lake Erie. Environment Canada meteorologists are tracking severe thunderstorms that are possibly producing tornadoes. Damaging winds, large hail and locally intense rainfall are possible. Tornadoes are often wrapped in rain and may not be visible. Take cover immediately threatening weather approaches.

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0: Hi, fam, in the afternoon, it's Wendy and Keith.
1: Did you know that there's about to be a brand new face on the $20 bill?
0: You?
1: I wish. No, somebody more handsome than I with bigger ears, Prince Charles.
0: You really call him
1: he's the king now.
0: There.
1: I gotta stop doing that. I still think of him as Prince, but unfortunately, he's now the artist formerly known as, and he's the king, and he's on the new $20 bill that they just unveiled earlier this afternoon. So if you want to check it out, it's all over the place. It's still weird seeing a dude on there.
0: Yes, it's very weird, but I mean, I won't complain who's on it. I appreciate them all as long as the $20 in my pocket.
1: Let's be honest, there's no $20 in your pocket right now.
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9: There's a 60% chance of showers with the risk of thunderstorms this evening, and then fog patches developing overnight and a low of 18. A cloudy day tomorrow, there is a 60% chance of showers, again the risk of a thunderstorm, the high 26, the humidex 35. And we'll see a mix of sun and cloud on Saturday, there is a 40% chance of showers, the high 26. I'm Ian McCallum with St. Thomas's Breaking and Local News.

0: MyFam in the afternoon. It's Wendy and Keith.
1: And very sad day today. It's just been actually pretty rotten couple
0: weeks.
1: It's
0: been hard.
1: First we got Dolly, who passed, Tim Curry, the voice of Optimus Prime, and now Gloria Steinem, legendary women's rights advocate and advocate for same-sex marriage, all sorts of stuff for decades and decades and decades, passed away at the age of 92 on Wednesday. So yesterday, I guess. They just announced it this morning, though. Not sure why they didn't say a cause of death, but 92. She's already lived a really good life. Championed so many different causes and people. And, this just goes to show, like, it doesn't take a lot to be kind, but it does take a lot to speak up and be vocal about, things like you see people being disenfranchised or being treated lesser than. And hers is a reminder to just kind of, if you see somebody struggling, stand up for them.
0: Yeah, and absolutely. And you'll make a difference, like a huge difference, whether you know it or not, like big or small, you're going to make an impact in someone's life. And I think it's so important to remember people like this who have made a difference, because they're the reason that change exists today. So, to keep honoring, keep respecting, and continue to, like you say, be kind.
1: Mm-hmm, absolutely.
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8: Are you talking to me or are you talking to all of our friends out there listening?
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8: Absolutely. You know, if you want to make sure that you're listening on Tuesday morning, I would probably set an alarm for that because I know we still got a couple days in between then and now. But Jamie and Lorena do have a big announcement coming up 7 a.m. on Tuesday.

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1: Showers and the risk of a thunderstorm this evening. The overnight low 18. Right now it's 24 degrees. Good evening. I'm Ian McCallum. Two city residents have been arrested following an investigation Wednesday by St. Thomas police. While dealing with the individuals on an unrelated matter, the pair intentionally obstructed officers and failed to cooperate in the investigation. As a result, a 30-year-old woman was charged with obstruction of a peace officer, and a 40-year-old man faces the same charge. Meantime, St. Thomas police are asking both pedestrians and motorists to be more aware on city roads and sidewalks when students head back to class next week. An increased police presence in school zones will also help ensure a safe start to the school year, notes Corporate Communications Coordinator Samantha Wakefield.
2: Everyone's getting back into their regular fall routines. You have children walking to and from school. We have crossing guards back out in school zones. School buses are loading and unloading at the schools, but also amongst their routes as they navigate the city, dropping kids off and picking kids up for school. So our goal is to make sure that everyone gets to and from school safely.
1: Wakefield stresses it has to be a joint effort and provides some important safety tips for students as well. And you can hear those at St. Thomas. ThomasToday.ca. Canada's new $20 bill was unveiled this afternoon in Ottawa by Bank of Canada Governor Tiff Macklem. It's a vertical bill featuring a portrait of King Charles and is the first Canadian paper currency to feature Charles, replacing the late Queen Elizabeth II. It's a polymer note, mainly green, and retains the Canadian National Vimy Memorial on the back. It will gradually enter circulation in late February of next year. In MyFM Sports, the Jays doubled up the Guardians 6-3 this afternoon to take 2 out of 3 games in Cleveland. They're now a half game back of the Guardians in the AL wild card race. And the NBA has cleared the way for Kawhi Leonard to return to the Toronto Raptors following a salary cap investigation into the LA Clippers. The next time you're scrolling through your phone, visit StThomasToday.ca and see what St. Thomas is talking about. 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
1: There's a 60% chance of showers with the risk of thunderstorms this evening. Fog patches will develop overnight and a low of 18. A cloudy day tomorrow with a 60% chance of showers. Again, the risk of a thunderstorm, the high 26, the humidex 35. And we'll see a mix of sun and cloud on Saturday. There is a 40% chance of showers, the high 26. Right now, it's 24 degrees. I'm Ian McCallum, 94.1 MyFM, St. Thomas's breaking and local news.

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6: There's a 60% chance of showers with the risk of thunderstorms this evening, and then fog patches developing overnight and a low of 18. A cloudy day tomorrow, there is a 60% chance of showers, again the risk of a thunderstorm, the high 26, the humidex 35. And we'll see a mix of sun and cloud on Saturday, there is a 40% chance of showers, the high 26. I'm Ian McCallum with St. Thomas's Breaking and Local News.

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7: There's a 60% chance of showers with the risk of thunderstorms this evening, and then fog patches developing overnight and a low of 18. A cloudy day tomorrow, there is a 60% chance of showers, again the risk of a thunderstorm, the high 26, the humidex 35. And we'll see a mix of sun and cloud on Saturday. There is a 40% chance of showers, the high 26. I'm Ian McCallum with St. Thomas's Breaking and Local News.

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